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I take one look at you, you're taking me out.

heart is beating, I can feel the recipe. 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My blood is pumping, I can see the end is right in front of me. Don't

0: 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Just when I overcome, just when I overcome, just when I overcome, just when I overcome.
1: I ain't got time for you, baby. Either you're mine or you're not.

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0: 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That's how a superhero learns to fly.
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1: She work it, girl, she work the bowl, she break it down, she take it low, she's fine as hell, she's about the dough, doing a thing right on the floor, and money, money she making, look at the way she's shaking, make you wanna touch her, wanna taste her, have you lusting for her, going crazy, face it.

mundane, a masterpiece. Oh my, my, oh my, my love. I take one look at you, you're taking me out.